Well, hello there. This is Ani DeFranco, and you're listening to the Sounds of New Orleans on the most wonderful WWOZ 90.7 FM.

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I'm your cousin Dimitri. 3 hours of blues, R&B, and New Orleans sounds. Blue Mitchell in the background from a 1968 album called Heads Up. You're hearing Good Humor Man. We heard three in a row by a man who recorded by the name Growling Tiger, Trinidadian calypso singer,

upon the hill.

I'd say the rich.

refrain. Though spring is here, to me it's still September.

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This is your midnight music for when you just don't want your kitchen sink to end. Here's the extension of it all the way till 2 a.m. hanging out with you. We listened to Big Mama Thornton with her tune The Fish. Little dance music tune there that I don't know, you know, curious how you do The Fish, actually. 1954. Then we heard from Toussaint McCall with the tune My Love Is a Guarantee from the album Nothing Takes the Place of You from 1967. Dinah Washington after that with September in the Rain from 1937. Y'all, we just made it to October. Jennifer's telling me something about somebody's birthday. Alski. Oh, happy birthday, Alski! Big shout out to Alski. Happy birthday, Alski. Catch his show tomorrow at 10 p.m. The Rhythm Room. It's one to always make sure to catch. Happy birthday. Yeah, September in the Rain. We made it to October, y'all. October 2nd, in fact. Followed by Fats Waller doing his version of Dinah from the album If You Got to Ask, You Ain't Got It. Recorded in 1935, sorry. Coleman Hawkins after that with Oscar Peterson, I Wished on the Moon. And that's kicking off your midnight music. It is 12:20 here in the great state of Louisiana City of New Orleans. So let's keep it rolling. 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

0: hiring or restructuring a language. Some languages having a verb system that is aspectual and some having a tense system. So relaxification has occurred for African speech in that you won't find a copular verb. She gone. We don't have a verb to expressly predicate present tense. They mind. There's no verb to be.
1: No possessive state.
0: No possessive or copular verb, as they're called in linguistics.

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0: Thank you so much. Yes, indeed.
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0: Okay. Doug Clark and the Hot Nuts. Who came up with that name? I love the brainstorming that must have gone in. I think it was a dare. I think they were in the basement and they were like, I dare you to name us the Hot Nuts. And he goes, okay. And then it showed up and he was like, well, I guess that's our name now.
1: Yeah, and although it's not on the live wire, Sports Drink is where Caitlin Palufo will be. But don't forget that in 8 minutes, we're going to tell you all about the live music all over this town. So stay tuned for that as well. But for now, let's get to the Hot Nuts.
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2: In the Garden of Eden stood Eve and Adam, stroking the loins of his madam. He smiled with mirth because he knew that on earth there were only two nuts and he had them. 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

That was a hymn. A hymn for Linda from New Orleanian pianist Sullivan Fortner from his newest CD called Leave That In There. Yeah, okay. And Dave Brubeck before that, 2006 album release, London Flat, London Sharp. And that was the title track. Mike Clark, Toys, from his new CD, Time Without Beginning. Quan Django, Toys, written by Herbie Hancock. And Donald Harrison, featuring Jesse McBride, Tunola With Love, from The Chosen. Donald Harrison, of course, on alto sax. Jesse McBride on piano, playing that one. And by the way, you can see both of those cats tonight at Snug Harbor, and including Will Blades. Will Blades, Donald Harrison Jr., and Mike Clark, all at Snug Harbor tonight. And Will Blades, incidentally, is beginning to do a set with Sasha Mazikowski at the Blue Now at 5:30. So that started a minute ago, if they were on time. And yeah, that's what we had from our initial set in the second hour of Jazz from Jack's Brewery with yours truly, Charlie B. We broadcast live from the top of Jack's Brewery, overlooking the Mississippi River from the Hellas Foundation Studio. Things are getting a little cloudy again. Not so cloudy, but the skies are getting dark, and they were dark earlier, and then light and dark and light and dark. So that's what you got. But there's no excuse for you to stop listening to WWOZ, and no excuse for you not to go out safely and hear some live local music. How about some more classic jazz as we do it? Classic and contemporary mainstream jazz. How about some Miles Davis and Sonny Rollins, two giants together?

Hey, this is Samantha Fish, and you're listening to The Sounds of New Orleans, WWOZ 90.7 FM and WWOZ.org.